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1: Good morning. Robert Mitchell is stepping down as leader of the Provincial Liberal Party after his defeat in Monday's by-election. Mitchell announced his resignation on social media, saying it will allow the party to choose a new leader before the next provincial election. The defeat to the Green Party's Tate Willows was Mitchell's second by-election loss since he became Liberal leader last October. In the online post, Mitchell said he was proud of rebuilding the party, but acknowledged voters may be looking for something different. He also congratulated Willows and wished her success as the new MLA for Cornwall Meadowbank. A 35-year-old man's facing an attempted murder charge after a stabbing in Charlottetown. Police say they responded to a reported altercation between two people known to each other on Park Street Monday afternoon. A 30-year-old suffered multiple stab wounds and was treated in hospital for non-life-threatening injuries. 35-year-old Colby Strickland was arrested at the scene and charged with attempted murder, aggravated assault, failing to comply with probation, and weapons offenses. He remains in custody and will be back in court today. Four people have been charged by Summerside police with impaired driving after incidents over a three-day period. Police say the arrests between late last Thursday and early Sunday involved drivers ranging in age from 18 to 44. They were the result of traffic stops, public complaints, and reports of erratic driving. Three of the drivers provided breath samples well over the legal limit, and a fourth was charged after refusing a blood demand. All four had their vehicles impounded and licenses suspended. The Bank of Canada has held its key interest rate at 2.25%. Bank Governor Tiff Macklin says the economy's beginning to recover after a weak start to the year, and the current rate should help bring inflation back to the bank's 2% target. The central bank expects economic growth to pick up this quarter, but it warns higher oil prices linked to Trump's war in the Middle East could keep pressure on inflation, especially for gas and groceries. In sports, a heartbreaker for England as Argentina scored twice in the final minutes, including the winner in extra time, 2-1, to advance to Sunday's final against Spain. No games in the major leagues last night as they wind up the All-Star break. Only one game on tap today, the Mets in Philadelphia. Now you're up to date. I'm Daryl Good.
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2: Island weather, we have a chance of rain all day on and off, so hopefully it stays more sunny than cloudy. A high of 24, low of 14. Tomorrow, a nice sunny day for the most part with some cloudy breaks. A high of 20, low of 14. And then on Saturday, starting off nice and sunny, a few cloudy periods, a high of 25, but looks like it could bring on the rain Saturday night when it drops on down to 15.
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0: The Islands Rock, Max 93.1, Aldo Nova, that is fantasy. It's Chris, and the FIFA World Cup is now set for the third playoff game on Saturday. It will be France or England that ends up in third place, and then between Spain and Argentina in the World Cup. That happens Sunday afternoon at 3.
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0: Land of Miles and Love is the Islands Rock, Max 93.1. Did you know that Post Malone is going to be a part of the FIFA World Cup? And it's just a couple days away now where a Grammy-winning superstar will take center stage and celebrate the FIFA World Cup 2026 in the New Jersey Stadium on Sunday, July 19th, ahead of the final match between Argentina and Spain. I like Posty. Whether he's singing country music or singing something else, he's just really talented. And in addition to Post Malone, the FIFA World Cup will have Justin Bieber, Madonna, BTS, Shakira, Burna Boy, and Gustavo Dudamel, PS22 Chorus, and Coldplay.
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1: Good morning. Federal Finance Minister François-Philippe Champagne met with Charlottetown Mayor Philip Brown and officials from Eastlink Center who are looking for millions for major renovations. Champagne, in town for meetings with provincial and territorial finance ministers, said Ottawa is committed to its share of the estimated $55 million needed for the upgrades and renovations. He says facilities like the Eastlink Center are essential to economic development and community prosperity. And he says he understands it's more than just a sports venue. It's a community hub and can be used in emergencies. Charlottetown City Council's rejected a proposed housing development that would have added up to 87 apartment units on Mount Edward Road. Councillors voted against rezoning the property for 3 5-story buildings, despite a recommendation from city staff to approve it. Residents raised concerns about increased traffic and the impact on surrounding neighborhoods, with all 27 public submissions received by council opposing the project. Deputy Mayor Alana Jankoff said the proposal just wasn't compatible with the existing area. And while council has denied the rezoning, the developer has the right to appeal that to the Island Regulatory and Appeals Commission. Santa's Angels are hoping to raise $2.2 million to buy a 125-acre property in Alexandra. The charitable organization says it hopes to make the property its home, as well as the site of a retreat to help young people with addiction and mental health issues. A co-founder, Kenny Zackham, tells The Guardian the proposed Angels Crossing project would offer counseling, life skills training, and job preparation for people between 16 and 30. The group already has a conditional agreement to purchase a Serene View Ranch property in Alexandra and says community partners, including Holland College and UPEI, have also pledged support. Canada Post handed out $30.8 million in bonuses to almost 2,400 executives and managers last year while it was warning it was on the brink of collapse. Meanwhile, Canada Post continues to push for concessions by workers, service cuts, and more than $2 billion it's looking for in public loans. CUPW President Jan Simpson says those bonuses are just unacceptable. She says postal workers are delivering essential services in every community through all conditions, yet they face cuts while executives are rewarding themselves. In sports, Argentina came roaring back in the final minutes to shock England 2-1 at the World Cup, the winner coming in extra time. Argentina will play Spain in Sunday's final, while England and France play Saturday. The major leagues were quiet again last night as they wrap up the All-Star break. One game today, the Mets are in Philly. Now you're up to date. I'm Daryl Good.
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2: Island weather, we have a chance of rain all day on and off, so hopefully it stays more sunny than cloudy. A high of 24, low of 14. Tomorrow, a nice sunny day for the most part with some cloudy breaks. A high of 20, low of 14. And then on Saturday, starting off nice and sunny, a few cloudy periods, a high of 25, but looks like it could bring on the rain Saturday night when it drops on down to 15.
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0: The Islands Rock, Max 93.1. Good morning, it's Chris. There's the Spider-Man soundtrack tune from Chad Kroeger and Josie Scott with Hero. More of the Islands Rock coming up next from the Rolling Stones, Collective Soul, and Loverboy. Good morning.
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0: Aerosmith and Walk This Way, The Island's Rock, Max 93.1. Now, this is a pretty cool rock story. There's a guy by the name of Mark Weiss, and he takes the best photographers of rock stars and of anybody else. He's got a copy of his coffee table book that's going to be available. It's called The Decade That Rocked, and copies of Rocked Magazine will also be available. The reason I'm telling you this is because Mark is going to be on location in Asbury Park, New Jersey, and for 2 days, he is going to be signing these books. He's going to be all the photos that he's taken that are pretty awesome, or actually better than awesome. They're the best photos of rock stars that anyone has ever taken. Ozzy actually said that. He said, Mark, he's a part of the family. He's got more photos of every rock star than anybody else. So this is a guy that's showcasing his artwork, and that's just amazing. He's doing this at the Art Spot, and that's Thursday and Friday, July 23rd and 24th. The exhibition will be on display through August, but this guy's only going to be on site signing the books for 2 days. And again, if you're interested in finding this book, it is called The Decade That Rocked, and he's going to sign copies. This is stories behind all the photos. Isn't that amazing? Of course, his experience taking the photos, so I think that's awesome. If you're interested, again, it's called The Decade That Rocked from Mark Weiss, Weiss.
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1: Good morning. Robert Mitchell is stepping down as leader of the Provincial Liberal Party after his defeat in Monday's by-election. Mitchell announced his resignation on social media, saying it will allow the party to choose a new leader before the next provincial election. The defeat to the Green Party's Tate Willows was Mitchell's second by-election loss since he became Liberal leader last October. In the online post, Mitchell said he was proud of rebuilding the party, but acknowledged voters may be looking for something different. He also congratulated Willows and wished her success as the new MLA for Cornwall Meadowbank. A 35-year-old man's facing an attempted murder charge after a stabbing in Charlottetown. Police say they responded to a reported altercation between two people known to each other on Park Street Monday afternoon. A 30-year-old suffered multiple stab wounds and was treated in hospital for non-life-threatening injuries. 35-year-old Colby Strickland was arrested at the scene and charged with attempted murder, aggravated assault, failing to comply with probation, and weapons offenses. He remains in custody and will be back in court today. Four people have been charged by Summerside police with impaired driving after incidents over a three-day period. Police say the arrest between late last Thursday and early Sunday involved drivers ranging in age from 18 to 44. They were the result of traffic stops, public complaints, and reports of erratic driving. Three of the drivers provided breath samples well over the legal limit, and a fourth was charged after refusing a blood demand. All four had their vehicles impounded and licenses suspended. The Bank of Canada has held its key interest rate at 2.25%. Bank Governor Tiff Macklin says the economy's beginning to recover after a weak start to the year, and the current rate should help bring inflation back to the bank's 2% target. The central bank expects economic growth to pick up this quarter, but it warns higher oil prices linked to Trump's war in the Middle East could keep pressure on inflation, especially for gas and groceries. In sports, a heartbreaker for England as Argentina scored twice in the final minutes, including the winner in extra time, 2-1. To advance to Sunday's final against Spain. No games in the major leagues last night as they wind up the All-Star break. Only one game on tap today, the Mets in Philadelphia. Now you're up to date. I'm Daryl Good.
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2: Island weather, we have a chance of rain all day on and off, so hopefully it stays more sunny than cloudy. A high of 24, low of 14. Tomorrow, a nice sunny day for the most part with some cloudy breaks. A high of 20, low of 14. And then on Saturday, starting off nice and sunny, a few cloudy periods, a high of 25, but looks like it could bring on the rain Saturday night when it drops on down to 15.
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Push the pawn right through the pass. And this one's for the silence and the questions that it brings. And the smell of time and the reverence.

0: 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Journey and Lynyrd Skynyrd are back in the Billboard Hot 100. Say what? After decades of absence, thanks to the 4th of July holiday and the excitement of the World Cup, Lynyrd Skynyrd's classics, Sweet Home Alabama, at number 31 this week on the chart. It's crazy. And the first time the band's been on the chart since 1978. Journey's Don't Stop Believin', a song that, well, that just song just will never die. That lands at number 35 this week, which was played at the Lumen Field in Seattle during the U.S.-Australia World Cup match. Iron Maiden is the latest artist to sell a stake in their catalog. They've signed a partnership with the Pop House, the Swedish company behind ABBA's Hologram Voyage, and Pop House will get a stake of Iron Maiden's music, as well as the rights to the brand name. Ooh, they sold the name and the image and likeness. Plans include a film of the band's current Run For Your Lives to World Tour and to bring the band's mascot, Eddie, into the digital universe. Well, now that's cool.
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0: Led Zeppelin ramble on. The Island's Rock, Max 93.1. Billy Idol and his longtime collaborator Steve Stevens have recorded a new version of White Wedding. The song appeared on Billy Idol's 1982 debut album and became one of his signature tunes. Idol is set to kick off a new leg of the tour, It's a Nice Day to Tour Again, and that goes on August 7th in Scranton, Pennsylvania.
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4: Good morning. Federal Finance Minister Francois-Philippe Champagne met with Charlottetown Mayor Philip Brown and officials from Eastlink Center who are looking for millions for major renovations. Champagne, in town for meetings with provincial and territorial finance ministers, said Ottawa is committed to its share of the estimated $55 million needed for the upgrades and renovations. He says facilities like the Eastlink Center are essential to economic development and community prosperity. And he says he understands it's more than just a sports venue. It's a community hub and can be used in emergencies. Charlottetown City Council's rejected a proposed housing development that would have added up to 87 apartment units on Mount Edward Road. Council has voted against rezoning the property for 3 5-story buildings, despite a recommendation from city staff to approve it. Residents raised concerns about increased traffic and the impact on surrounding neighborhoods, with all 27 public submissions received by council opposing the project. Deputy Mayor Alana Jankoff said the proposal just wasn't compatible with the existing area. And while council has denied the rezoning, the developer has the right to appeal that to the Island Regulatory and Appeals Commission. Santa's Angels are hoping to raise $2.2 million to buy a 125-acre property in Alexandra. The charitable organization says it hopes to make the property its home, as well as the site of a retreat to help young people with addiction and mental health issues. A co-founder, Kenny Zackham, tells The Guardian the proposed Angels Crossing project would offer counseling, life skills training, and job preparation for people between 16 and 30. The group already has a conditional agreement to purchase a Serene View Ranch property in Alexandra and says community partners, including Holland College and UPEI, have also pledged support. Canada Post handed out $30.8 million in bonuses to almost 2,400 executives and managers last year while it was warning it was on the brink of collapse. Meanwhile, Canada Post continues to push for concessions by workers, service cuts, and more than $2 billion it's looking for in public loans. CUPW President Jan Simpson says those bonuses are just unacceptable. She says postal workers are delivering essential services in every community through all conditions, yet they face cuts, while executives are rewarding themselves. In sports, Argentina came roaring back in the final minutes to shock England 2-1 at the World Cup, the winner coming in extra time. Argentina will play Spain in Sunday's final, while England and France play Saturday. The major leagues were quiet again last night as they wrap up the All-Star break. One game today, the Mets are in Philly. Now you're up to date. I'm Daryl Good.
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7: Island weather, we have a chance of rain all day on and off, so hopefully it stays more sunny than cloudy. A high of 24, low of 14. Tomorrow, a nice sunny day for the most part with some cloudy breaks. A high of 20, low of 14. And then on Saturday, starting off nice and sunny, a few cloudy periods, a high of 25, but looks like it could bring on the rain Saturday night when it drops on down to 15.
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0: Ava Wyatt, say hello. The Islands Rock, Max 93.1. Question from yesterday on the Vogue Optical web poll. With higher prices, are you still buying beef? Yes or no? The projection is that for the rest of the year, beef is going to continue to rise. Now, will that happen? Maybe. That's the prediction. 88% saying, yeah, still going to buy beef, even though it's a higher price now. But our web poll question today has another yes or no answer. And this is one of these things where the earlier you know, the better, you're much better off. Do you think maritime students should pass a financial literacy test to graduate? Yes or no? And I'll tell you why coming up. Max93.1.ca to vote now.
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0: Proudly sells Nash & Young with Woodstock, the Islands Rock. 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And just after 8 o'clock tomorrow, another winner in the contest. 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
4: Good morning. Robert Mitchell is stepping down as leader of the Provincial Liberal Party after his defeat in Monday's by-election. Mitchell announced his resignation on social media, saying it will allow the party to choose a new leader before the next provincial election. The defeat to the Green Party's Tate Willows was Mitchell's second by-election loss since he became Liberal leader last October. In the online post, Mitchell said he was proud of rebuilding the party, but acknowledged voters may be looking for something different. He also congratulated Willows and wished her success as the new MLA for Cornwall Meadowbank. A 35-year-old man's facing an attempted murder charge after a stabbing in Charlottetown. Police say they responded to a reported altercation between two people known to each other on Park Street Monday afternoon. A 30-year-old suffered multiple stab wounds and was treated in hospital for non-life-threatening injuries. 35-year-old Colby Strickland was arrested at the scene and charged with attempted murder, aggravated assault, failing to comply with probation, and weapons offenses. He remains in custody and will be back in court today. Four people have been charged by Summerside police with impaired driving after incidents over a three-day period. Police say the arrests between late last Thursday and early Sunday involved drivers ranging in age from 18 to 44. They were the result of traffic stops, public complaints, and reports of erratic driving. Three of the drivers provided breath samples well over the legal limit, and a fourth was charged after refusing a blood demand. All four had their vehicles impounded and licenses suspended. The Bank of Canada has held its key interest rate at 2.25%. Bank Governor Tiff Macklin says the economy is beginning to recover after a weak start to the year, and the current rate should help bring inflation back to the bank's 2% target. The central bank expects economic growth to pick up this quarter, but it warns higher oil prices linked to Trump's war in the Middle East could keep pressure on inflation, especially for gas and groceries. In sports, a heartbreaker for England as Argentina scored twice in the final minutes, including the winner in extra time, 2-1, to advance to Sunday's final against Spain. No games in the major leagues last night as they wind up the All-Star break. Only one game on tap today, the Mets in Philadelphia. Now you're up to date. I'm Daryl Good.
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6: Island weather, we have a chance of rain all day on and off, so hopefully it stays more sunny than cloudy. A high of 24, low of 14. Tomorrow, a nice sunny day for the most part with some cloudy breaks. A high of 20, low of 14. And then on Saturday, starting off nice and sunny, a few cloudy periods, a high of 25, but looks like it could bring on the rain Saturday night when it drops on down to 15.
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0: Steppenwolf Magic Carpet Ride, The Islands Rock, Max 93.1. Ultimate Classic Rock says that Phil Collins' face value expanded for a 45th anniversary reissue. 21 tracks from David Bowie's earliest sessions are going to be available. Also, Kiss reveals details for the Ace Frehley tribute show. They're going to be doing this thing in Vegas coming up in November. If you want to find out more, it's Kiss Cruise with a K, Vegas.com. That's KissCruiseVegas.com.
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0: Tom Cochran, Life is a Highway, The Islands Rock, Max 93.1, and streaming at max93.1.ca. FIFA World Cup is set for Sunday. It's Spain and Argentina, and England and France will battle it out in the third place playoff game on Saturday at 5 o'clock. Again, World Cup, Sunday, 3 o'clock, Spain and Argentina.
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1: Good morning. Federal Finance Minister Francois-Philippe Champagne met with Charlottetown Mayor Philip Brown and officials from Eastlink Center who are looking for millions for major renovations. Champagne, in town for meetings with provincial and territorial finance ministers, said Ottawa is committed to its share of the estimated $55 million needed for the upgrades and renovations. He says facilities like the Eastlink Center are essential to economic development and community prosperity. And he says he understands it's more than just a sports venue. It's a community hub and can be used in emergencies. Charlottetown City Council's rejected a proposed housing development that would have added up to 87 apartment units on Mount Edward Road. Councillors voted against rezoning the property for 3 5-story buildings, despite a recommendation from city staff to approve it. Residents raised concerns about increased traffic and the impact on surrounding neighborhoods, with all 27 public submissions received by council opposing the project. Deputy Mayor Alana Jankoff said the proposal just wasn't compatible with the existing area. And while council has denied the rezoning, the developer has the right to appeal that to the Island Regulatory and Appeals Commission. Santa's Angels are hoping to raise $2.2 million to buy a 125-acre property in Alexandra. The charitable organization says it hopes to make the property its home, as well as the site of a retreat to help young people with addiction and mental health issues. A co-founder, Kenny Zackham, tells The Guardian the proposed Angels Crossing project would offer counseling, life skills training, and job preparation for people between 16 and 30. The group already has a conditional agreement to purchase a Serene View Ranch property in Alexandra, and says community partners, including Holland College and UPEI, have also pledged support. Canada Post handed out $30.8 million in bonuses to almost 2,400 executives and managers last year while it was warning it was on the brink of collapse. Meanwhile, Canada Post continues to push for concessions by workers, service cuts, and more than $2 billion it's looking for in public loans. CUPW President Jan Simpson says those bonuses are just unacceptable. She says postal workers are delivering essential services in every community through all conditions, yet they face cuts, while executives are rewarding themselves. In sports, Argentina came roaring back in the final minutes to shock England 2-1 at the World Cup, the winner coming in extra time. Argentina will play Spain in Sunday's final, while England and France play Saturday. The major leagues were quiet again last night as they wrap up the All-Star break. One game today, the Mets are in Philly. Now you're up to date. I'm Daryl Good.
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4: Island weather, we have a chance of rain all day on and off, so hopefully it stays more sunny than cloudy. A high of 24, low of 14. Tomorrow, a nice sunny day for the most part with some cloudy breaks. A high of 20, low of 14. And then on Saturday, starting off nice and sunny, a few cloudy periods, a high of 25, but looks like it could bring on the rain Saturday night when it drops on down to 15.
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0: AC/DC on the Islands Rock, Max 93.1. With yesterday's web poll question, with higher prices, are you still buying beef? And you said yes at almost 88% of the vote. Today's web poll question, another yes or no answer. Starting this year, in Ontario, they're introducing a mandatory financial literacy graduation requirement for high school students, aiming to ensure proficiency in budgeting, investing, and fraud protection. Students must pass a developed assessment with at least 70% in the grade 10 career studies course. With two opportunities to pass, the question is, do you think maritime students should pass the financial literacy test to graduate? And if it's going to be something in Ontario, why don't we all do that? Why just leave all the other provinces out? It doesn't make sense. Yes or no, vote now at max93.1.ca.
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0: Harley Quinn, thinking of you, the Island's Rock, Max 93.1. It's Chris, and here's the headline for you. Weight loss drugs may be shrinking waistlines. Not much of a headline. We know that. But this is creating a demand, though, for surprising new cosmetic treatment. Would you be okay with fat from a dead person injected in your breasts, your butt, and your face without surgery or lengthy recovery? Over 2,000 patients have received this body contouring treatment, and some have experienced complications, and others say, well, it's convenient. But critics are questioning the ethics of it. Donated human tissue, recycling that, and weight loss drugs are involved too.
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0: Nirvana's Heart-Shaped Box, The Island's Rock, Max 93.1. Saw a great interview with Erika M on the Tom Green Farmcast. And if you haven't seen it before, check it out. She talks a little bit about that interview that she did with Kurt Cobain. And I didn't really know much about that. I don't remember watching the episode where she did that for Much Music. But she talks about it, and it was pretty cool to hear, actually. So if you want to hear about that, you can check out Tom Green's Farmcast. I think it's amazing. Been watching Stephen Page and Paul Lingua from Tragically Hip, and he's got others on there too. It's pretty cool. The Island's Rock, Max 93.1 with Nick Gilder, Brian Adams, and Kiss coming up.
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0: 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In rock news today, Mark Weiss is a guy who takes better photos than anybody of rock stars. And Ozzy once said that Mark is a part of the family. He's got more photos of me and every other awesome rock star. He's got the inspiration. He's got the stories behind the photos. And this is something that every rock and roller fan should definitely get. It's a book and it's called The Decade That Rocked. And he's going to sign copies for 2 days during this event. It's a coffee table book that, well, it's just a must for any rock fan. You want to see those photos that you've never seen before, and then the story behind it. Oh, it's going to be a good read. Rocked Magazine will also be available for this. So if you want to be at the event, it's in Ashbury Park, New Jersey. Art Spot. Thursday and Friday, July 23rd, 24th, Mark Weiss will be there. And the exhibition will be on display through August 17th.
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0: Triumph and Magic Power, humid exit 28 today. Details of the forecast coming up next, and more of the island's rock from Clapton, REM, and Nickelback.
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2: Island weather, we have a chance of rain all day on and off, so hopefully it stays more sunny than cloudy. A high of 24, low of 14. Tomorrow, a nice sunny day for the most part with some cloudy breaks. A high of 20, low of 14. And then on Saturday, starting off nice and sunny, a few cloudy periods, a high of 25, but looks like it could bring on the rain Saturday night when it drops on down to 15.
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3: Island weather, we have a chance of rain all day on and off, so hopefully it stays more sunny than cloudy. A high of 24, low of 14. Tomorrow, a nice sunny day for the most part with some cloudy breaks. A high of 20, low of 14. And then on Saturday, starting off nice and sunny, a few cloudy periods, a high of 25, but looks like it could bring on the rain Saturday night when it drops on down to 15.
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0: 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Island weather.
1: Island weather, we have a chance of rain all day on and off, so hopefully it stays more sunny than cloudy. A high of 24, low of 14. Tomorrow, a nice sunny day for the most part with some cloudy breaks. A high of 20, low of 14. And then on Saturday, starting off nice and sunny, a few clouds.

Saga on the Loose from the On It's Rock. Max FM and the Classic Rock Lunch. It's Rob and again for Al on this Thursday morning. Aerosmith still to come on the Northern Pike standing by. Right now, Journey, Don't Stop Believing from the On It's Rock. 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

0: Aerosmith and Sweet Emotion from the Honest Rock, Max FM and the Classic Rock Lunch. Northern Pikes and She Ain't Pretty, Journey, Saga, and Kansas kickstarting 12 noon on these Thursday lunch hours. Rob in for Al again. Thanks so much for hanging out. Don't go anywhere. More great classic rock on the way with Ozzy Osbourne, Triumph, and Tom Petty gets another set started next on the Classic Rock Lunch.
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0: Very quickly approaching a year since we've lost the Prince of Darkness. It's Ozzy Osbourne and No More Tears. The classic rock lunch from the Ottens Rock, Max FM, Triumph, and Tom Petty before that. It's Rob and for Al on this Thursday lunch hour. Thanks so much for hanging out. This date in music history, not a whole lot to tell you about, but it was on this date, 1976, that Loggins and Messina broke up. Of course, Kenny went on to do pretty good. The other guy, he did okay too. It was on this date, 1981, that Harry Chapin was killed when his car and a tractor trailer collided on New York's Long Island Expressway, 1981. And it was on this date, 1996, that Michael Jackson received $15 million to perform at the Sultan of Brunei's birthday party. And that's 30 years ago. What would that be worth these days, right? There you go. Some music news during the classic rock lunch from the Islands Rock, Max FM.
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7: 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Iceberg lettuce just for 98 cents, as well as Canadian corn on the cob on for just 98 cents. 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
0: Island weather, chances of rain throughout the day. A high is at 24, low of 14. We also do have risks of thunderstorms. Now tomorrow looking a lot nicer. Mainly sunny, a few cloudy periods. High at 20, low of 14. And Saturday, a nice sunny day for the most part with a high at 25, low of 15, and maybe a little bit of rain Saturday night.
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That is music from Honeymoon Suite as we get our Thursday afternoon rocking along. Here's music from the Four Non Blondes right here on Max 93.1.

0: everyone. The Islands Rock. That is usually the set closer for the Foo Fighters concerts that I have been to. I love that song live. It just makes you dance. It makes you just feel the energy. And we're feeling it this afternoon. Hope you're having a great day so far. Mark with you on this fine Thursday. Got a question for you. It is also our Facebook topic. What small thing, you know, just makes you happy every day? Just puts a smile on your face. I'd love to hear from you. Chime in over on Facebook. We'll come back to it a little bit later today.
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0: 93.1 The Islands Rock. That is music from Bon Jovi as we make our way through Thursday together. Hope you're enjoying your afternoon. Stick around. We got U2 on the way next.
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Max 93.1, The Islands Rock. That is music from you too. It is Mark with you. Happy Thursday. We have a new family member at home. In case you didn't hear it, we have a brand new kitten. Her name is Chrissy, and I'll tell you all about her next.

0: 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Well, part of our Facebook topic today is what small thing always makes your day better? And what small thing always makes my day better? Right now, we have this little kitten at home. Her name is Chrissy. She's a little gray tabby cat, and she is so full of energy. It's funny to watch her because we have four adult cats, and now this little one here running around. And the adult cats, I don't know if they know what to make of her or not. It's quite funny watching them all sort of, you know, sit around as Chrissy plays with a toy. The adult cats are sitting there watching her. I don't know what they're thinking. Wouldn't it be fun to get into a cat's mind?
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5: Island weather, chances of rain throughout the day. Highs of 24, low of 14. We also do have risks of thunderstorms. Now tomorrow looking a lot nicer. Mainly sunny, a few cloudy periods. High of 20, low of 14. And Saturday, a nice sunny day for the most part with a high of 25, low of 15, and maybe a little bit of rain Saturday night.
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2: Island weather, chances of rain throughout the day. A high is at 24, low of 14. We also do have risks of thunderstorms. Now tomorrow looking a lot nicer. Mainly sunny, a few cloudy periods. High at 20, low of 14. And Saturday, a nice sunny day for the most part with a high of 25, low of 15, and maybe a little bit of rain Saturday night.
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93.1 The Islands Rock. That is music from the Tragically Hip. And coming up July 25th, the My Biggest Fan Golf Tournament. This is to help kids play hockey. And they are doing something really cool. It's called the Ball Drop Jackpot. I'll tell you all about it coming up next on Max.

0: Max 93.1, the Islands Rock. Well, coming up July 25th, that's just a week from Saturday. It is the My Biggest Fan Golf Tournament, and they're doing something quite fun this year, something new. It's called the Ball Drop Jackpot. You can buy a golf ball for $10 or three for $20, and they're going to drop these balls off on the first green, or sorry, the 18th hole of the Belvedere Golf Course. And the first ball that goes in the hole wins. Now, you're playing for a jackpot right now. It's kind of unknown. It just depends on how many balls are sold. You can pick up those golf balls at Source for Sports here in Charlottetown, the Whiskey Pub in Stratford, and Top Notch Golf in Sherwood.
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93.1 The Islands Rock. That is music from Def Leppard on this fine Thursday afternoon. And perhaps this could be your Friday, right? Are you taking an extra long weekend? Are you going to cash in for the weekend and maybe take a vacation next week as well? Regardless of where you go, what you do, you can take us on the road with you. 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

0: 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Well, if you're a Star Wars fan, one of Luke Skywalker's lightsabers recently sold at auction for an incredible amount of money. I'll tell you the amount coming up next on Max.
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0: Max 93.1, the Islands Rock. That is 5440. And one of Luke Skywalker's lightsabers from The Empire Strikes Back was recently auctioned off. Do you want to know how much it fetched? $3.75 million. What is the most that you would pay for a prop anyway? Like, you know, it's got to be tied to something incredible to be worth that kind of money. And of course, you know, The Empire Strikes Back. If you ask any Star Wars fan, I wonder how many would say that The Empire Strikes Back is their favorite, because it's one of mine. It's my all-time favorite, I think, of all the Star Wars movies that are out there in the franchise today.
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2: Island weather, chances of rain throughout the day. A high is at 24, low of 14. We also do have risks of thunderstorms. Now, tomorrow looking a lot nicer. Mainly sunny, a few cloudy periods. High at 20, low of 14. And Saturday, a nice sunny day for the most part with a high of 25, low of 15, and maybe a little bit of rain Saturday night.
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93.1 The Islands Rock. That is music from April Wine. It is Mark with you. And I got a question for you. What's a small thing that always makes your day better? Patsy says when she wakes up and sees the sun shining. That's a pretty cool thing. And Patty also says, she posted a picture on our Facebook page of a birdhouse with a little bird in it. So that just kind of makes her day that much better. Getting to work with my wife is something small that makes my day better, because we're able to travel to work together, get along, go back home and still smile at each other, you know, when the day is done. That's a pretty darn good thing.

0: Britain's Rock. That is music from Green Day. And of course, coming up this weekend, it is the Time Warp with Bill St. James. A couple of great shows for you this Saturday, 2 to 6, Sunday, noon to 4, right here on Max.
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0: Max 93.1, the Islands Rock. That is music from the Trues. It is Mark with you on this fine Thursday. And 14% of people judge others by this. I wonder what that could be. That's a little mind bender. It has to do with communication devices. We'll find out what that is coming up next on Max.
1: Now everybody, have you heard? If you're in the game, then the stroke's the word.

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0: That is music from Free. Here's a little mind bender for you. 14% of people judge others by this, and it is not their dog. It is not their car. It has something to do with their phone. All right. And it's not the maker model of the phone. We'll find out what the answer is coming up right after this.
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0: 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Coming up, we'll have your latest weather details. But first, here's a little answer to your mind bender question. 14% of people judge others by this, and it has to do with their phone. Now, it has nothing to do with whether they're an Android or an Apple user, although we do tend to judge each other by that, don't we? But 14% of people judge others by their phone background. Do you have an interesting background on your phone? Actually, mine is of a guitar that I own, and when I open it, it goes to my kitty cat, Gary. That's my background. So judge me if you wish. Go ahead and do that.
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6: Max 93.1, Island Weather.
7: Island weather, chances of rain throughout the day. A high is at 24, low of 14. We also do have risks of thunderstorms. Now, tomorrow looking a lot nicer. Mainly sunny, a few cloudy periods. High of 20, low of 14. And Saturday, a nice sunny day for the most part with a high of 25, low of 15, and maybe a little bit of rain Saturday night.
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0: 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Here's what you need to know.
1: Good afternoon. The RCMP are investigating the death of a prisoner at a provincial correctional facility in PEI. The prisoner, who was in their 50s, was found unresponsive during a routine inmate check early this morning. Emergency medical assistance was called in, but the person was pronounced deceased at the scene. RCMP are conducting the investigation on behalf of the Office of the Coroner, but says at this time there's no evidence of foul play. A new breakwater to protect the North Rustico Harbor has been completed about a year ahead of schedule. Harbor Authority President John Peters tells CBC the old structure was badly damaged by post-tropical storm Fiona, leaving the harbor more vulnerable to storms and sand buildup that often stranded fishing boats. New higher breakwater is designed to better withstand rising sea levels and stronger storms and is expected to last 50 to 75 years. DFO credits the early completion of the $8.8 million breakwater to strong planning and coordination. Charlottetown City Council has officially approved a bylaw that will ban uncontrolled feeding of wild birds. The bylaw passed earlier this week will still allow for permanent bird feeders. Bylaw was requested by staff who say excessive feeding, including seed and other feed just thrown on the ground, attracts pests and cause wildlife to become dependent on humans. Violating the feeding bylaw could result in fines ranging from $200 to $1,000. Two people have been arrested for drug trafficking following a police operation in East Bidford, PEI. Province's Joint Forces Operations Team, along with RCMP and Summerside Police, executed a search warrant on Monday. Police seized about 56 grams or 2 ounces of cocaine, along with drug paraphernalia and a prohibited weapon. 63-year-old man and a 37-year-old woman were arrested on charges of possession for the purpose of trafficking. Mice apparently still have the upper hand at a Charlottetown grocery store. Bakery and deli sections of the University Avenue Superstore have been shut down since a customer found mouse droppings inside a bag of bakery buns back in early June. PEI's Chief Public Health Office tells CBC the closures for the deli and bakery remain in place because there's still rodent activity in the store. Loblaw representatives say the store continues to receive daily pest control reports and inspections and is working with health officials. They also expressed confidence in the safety of all the products it sells. Parking will be tighter than usual at the Queen Elizabeth Hospital in Charlottetown over the next several weeks. Health PEI says resurfacing of the hospital's public parking lot will begin tomorrow and is expected to take about 3.5 weeks to complete. Around 50 parking spaces, including electric vehicle chargers and some accessible parking spots, will be temporarily unavailable during the work. Flag persons will be on site to direct traffic. Patients and visitors are being asked to arrive early to the hospital to allow for extra time to find parking during the construction period. Prime Minister Mark Carney has announced a nearly $2 billion deal with General Dynamics Land Systems Canada for 190 additional armored combat vehicles for the Canadian Armed Forces. The project will expand Canada's fleet of armored combat support vehicles from 360 to 550. Vehicles will be designed, built, and assembled in London, Ontario, using Canadian suppliers and workers. The federal government says the deal will create or sustain more than 6,000 jobs annually over the next 8 years while strengthening Canada's defense industry and military capabilities. And new research shows that exposure to high temperatures during the early stages of life, including pregnancy, could have lasting effects on brain development for children. Jen Nicholson has the details.
2: Researchers say the brain develops rapidly during pregnancy and the first years of life, making it especially sensitive to environmental factors. They found the thalamus was the only region in the brain that consistently showed a connection with heat exposure during early life. Experts say with global temperatures continuing to rise, measures to reduce heat exposure during pregnancy and early infancy could play an important role in protecting children's brain development. For MBS News, I'm Jen Nicholson.
1: In sports, an off day at the World Cup, which is now down to just 2 games. Third place game between France and England is scheduled for Saturday, while the final between Spain and defending champion Argentina will go on Sunday. And just 1 game in the major leagues tonight following the All-Star break. That's the Mets in Philly. Blue Jays will return to action tomorrow when they open a weekend series at home against the White Sox. Now you're up to date. I'm Jeff Goodfellow.
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3: Island weather, we do have chances of rain throughout the night and the evening, maybe even some thunderstorms as well. Tomorrow, nice and sunny, a high of 20, low of 14, a few cloudy periods to look forward to. And Saturday, starting off the weekend in fine fashion, clear, sunny, and 25. It could get a little bit rainy Saturday night when it cools down to 15.
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That is music from Tom Cochran. And don't forget, we are giving away $250 in gas every week this summer. And I tell you what, I have put on some miles this summer, and gas is really, really expensive. So we can save you a little bit by having you win that gas prize. If you want to find out more, all you have to do is visit our website at max931.ca.

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0: Max 93.1, The Islands Rock. That is music from Foreigner as we make our way through Thursday afternoon. Hope you're having a great day so far. 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

0: 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Well, a car thief recently was foiled in his attempts to steal the vehicle, and there was a simple reason. I'll tell you what it was coming up next on Max.
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0: The Islands Rock. Well, recently a car thief was, his plans of stealing the car were ruined, and it was by a simple thing called a stick shift. Can you drive a manual transmission? You know? And you know what? There's a lot of folks out there that can, and there's a lot of folks that cannot, because they don't make them so much these days. I sold cars for 30 years, and, you know, it was a manual transmission for years. The standard equipment, and you had to pay extra for an automatic transmission. Now, these days, I think you have to pay to get a manual transmission, if I'm not mistaken. So, yeah, if you're a car thief and you can't drive a stick, well, too bad.
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6: Island weather, we do have chances of rain throughout the night and the evening, maybe even some thunderstorms as well. Tomorrow, nice and sunny, a high of 20, low of 14, a few cloudy periods to look forward to. And Saturday, starting off the weekend in fine fashion, clear, sunny, and 25. It could get a little bit rainy Saturday night when it cools down to 15.
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1: Good afternoon. The province has appointed a new ethics and integrity commissioner. Brian Waddell has taken over the role for a five-year term. Waddell is a retired lawyer with more than 31 years of private practice experience. Premier Rob Lance congratulated him on the appointment and thanked former Commissioner Jessie Frost Wicks for her service. Ethics and Integrity Commissioner provides independent oversight and advice on ethics, accountability, and governance matters within the provincial government. The RCMP are investigating the death of a prisoner at a provincial correctional facility in PEI. The prisoner, who was in their 50s, was found unresponsive during a routine inmate check early this morning. Emergency medical assistance was called in, but the person was pronounced deceased at the scene. RCMP are conducting the investigation on behalf of the Office of the Coroner, but says at this time there's no evidence of foul play. A new breakwater to protect the North Rustico Harbor has been completed about a year ahead of schedule. Harbor Authority President John Peters tells CBC the old structure was badly damaged by post-tropical storm Fiona, leaving the harbor more vulnerable to storms and sand buildup that often stranded fishing boats. New higher breakwater is designed to better withstand rising sea levels and stronger storms and is expected to last 50 to 75 years. DFO credits the early completion of the $8.8 million breakwater to strong planning and coordination. Charlottetown City Council has officially approved a bylaw that will ban uncontrolled feeding of wild birds. The bylaw passed earlier this week will still allow for permanent bird feeders. Bylaw was requested by staff who say excessive feeding, including seed and other feed just thrown on the ground, attracts pests and cause wildlife to become dependent on humans. Violating the feeding bylaw could result in fines ranging from $200 to $1,000. Two people have been arrested for drug trafficking following a police operation in East Bitford, PEI. Province's Joint Forces Operations Team, along with RCMP and Summerside Police, executed a search warrant on Monday. Police seized about 56 grams or 2 ounces of cocaine, along with drug paraphernalia and a prohibited weapon. 63-year-old man and a 37-year-old woman were arrested on charges of possession for the purpose of trafficking. Mice apparently still have the upper hand at a Charlottetown grocery store. Bakery and deli sections of the University Avenue Superstore have been shut down since a customer found mouse droppings inside a bag of bakery buns back in early June. PEI's Chief Public Health Office tells CBC the closures for the deli and bakery remain in place because there's still rodent activity in the store. Loblaw representatives say the store continues to receive daily pest control reports and inspections and is working with health officials. They also expressed confidence in the safety of all the products it sells. Parking will be tighter than usual at the Queen Elizabeth Hospital in Charlottetown over the next several weeks. Health PEI says resurfacing of the hospital's public parking lot will begin tomorrow and is expected to take about 3.5 weeks to complete. Around 50 parking spaces, including electric vehicle chargers and some accessible parking spots, will be temporarily unavailable during the work. Flag persons will be on site to direct traffic. Patients and visitors are being asked to arrive early to the hospital to allow for extra time to find parking during the construction period. The federal government's putting another $2 billion into skilled trades training across the country. Funding will be negotiated with provinces and territories over the next 5 years to expand apprenticeship and Red Seal training. It'll also be used to reduce wait lists and help more people qualify for in-demand jobs. Announcement came during a meeting of labor market ministers in Halifax. Jobs Minister Patty Hadew says the investment will help workers prepare for changing economic conditions. And new research shows that exposure to high temperatures during the early stages of life, including pregnancy, could have lasting effects on brain development for children. Jen Nicholson has the details.
2: Researchers say the brain develops rapidly during pregnancy and the first years of life, making it especially sensitive to environmental factors. They found the thalamus was the only region in the brain that consistently showed a connection with heat exposure during early life. Experts say with global temperatures continuing to rise, measures to reduce heat exposure during pregnancy and early infancy could play an important role in protecting children's brain development. For MBS News, I'm Jen Nicholson.
1: In sports, an off day at the World Cup, which is now down to just 2 games. Third place game between France and England is scheduled for Saturday, while the final between Spain and defending champion Argentina will go on Sunday. And just 1 game in the major leagues tonight following the All-Star break. That's the Mets in Philly. Blue Jays will return to action tomorrow when they open a weekend series at home against the White Sox. Now you're up to date. I'm Jeff Goodfellow.
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3: Island weather, we do have chances of rain throughout the night and the evening, maybe even some thunderstorms as well. Tomorrow, nice and sunny, a high of 20, low of 14, a few cloudy periods to look forward to. And Saturday, starting off the weekend in fine fashion, clear, sunny, and 25. It could get a little bit rainy Saturday night when it cools down to 15.
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0: 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That is music from Trooper. Stick around. We got Van Halen up next.
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0: 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That is Purple Haze from the one and only Jimi Hendrix. 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

As Muddy Waters said, the blues had a baby, and they named it Rock and Roll. 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

0: o'clock. That is music from Pearl Jam, and that wraps up the day together. Thanks so much for hanging around. It's been a pleasure. I'll be back tomorrow afternoon. We'll do it again, the same time, same place. Sound good to you? I know it sure does to me. Thanks so much for tuning in. Stay safe. Stay cool. We'll catch you back here tomorrow.
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5: Max 93.1 Island Weather.
6: Island weather, we do have chances of rain throughout the night and the evening, maybe even some thunderstorms as well. Tomorrow, nice and sunny, a high of 20, low of 14, a few cloudy periods to look forward to. And Saturday, starting off the weekend in fine fashion, clear, sunny, and 25. It could get a little bit rainy Saturday night when it cools down to 15.
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4: Island weather, we do have chances of rain throughout the night and the evening, maybe even some thunderstorms as well. Tomorrow, nice and sunny, a high of 20, low of 14, a few cloudy periods to look forward to. And Saturday, starting off the weekend in fine fashion, clear, sunny, and 25. It could get a little bit rainy Saturday night when it cools down to 15.
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2: 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Lean ground beef back on at $6.98 a pound. Iceberg lettuce just for 98 cents, as well as Canadian corn on the cob on for just 98 cents. 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
1: Rumors spreading around in that Texas town. About to check outside the games. 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
2: 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Iceberg lettuce just for 98 cents, as well as Canadian corn on the cob on for just 98 cents. 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